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6: 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Here we are decades later. 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
1: Hey,
2: whoa.
1: Hey. I can't lie, I wanted you the first time that I saw you. 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

Hey y'all, I'm Coco Jones with my new song, Love a Girl. It's your music. Plus, the vibe of Love a Girl is very energetic, very chaotic, like those feelings you get when you are in love with somebody. 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
1: Man, I can't call it, man. Headed to work.
0: On July 28th, you'll be headed to see Usher Raymond and Chris Brown for the R&B tour, brother.
1: Man, I can't believe it. 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
1: You know what? Now you got me thinking.
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1: 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And listen, we're not just vibing, we're laughing too. This year's host is none other than Nashville's own funny man, comedian Mike Drew, keeping the party going and the laughter high from start to finish. 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

0: every Sunday from noon until 5 right here at 94.1 WHRP. I count down the 10 most requested smooth and jazzy cuts of the week at 2 p.m. inside of the smooth and jazzy top 10 countdown. We have that funky bass, the sexy sex, the smooth vocals, the smooth jazz and R&B matinee every Sunday noon until 5 with Kevin Williams at 94.1 WHRP.
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nothing about a conservative regular girl that still can be thorough as don't need you. Psychic can reach a zodiac sign, it must be a Gemini moon, cause we about to go half. Mistakenly, nobody been in a bag, but how many bodies done been in her?

Coco Jones with my new song, Love a Girl. It's your music. Plus, the vibe of Love a Girl is very energetic, very chaotic, like those feelings you get when you are in love with somebody. You're obsessed with them, then you're trying to play it cool, and then you just want them to be around, and then you feel like, am I doing too much? It's just chaotic.

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1: 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Some things need to be kept in. 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

0: R&B tour. 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Who's this?
1: This is Red.
0: This Red.
1: What's up?
0: What's going on with you, Red?
1: Man, I can't call it, man. Headed to work.
0: On July 28th, you'll be headed to see Usher Raymond and Chris Brown for the R&B tour, brother.
1: Man, I can't believe it. My girl is going to go crazy.
2: Who's her favorite?
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1: You know what? Now you got me thinking.
3: WHRP.
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11: 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Just in recent years, however, we as a society have really begun to think about preventing certain ailments much, much earlier. Case in point, new study out of Northwestern University School of Medicine found the mid-30s are a major turning point for men's heart health. For women, about a decade later. But for the men, this is the time when you really need to be thinking about your heart health seriously. At a bare minimum, start seeing a primary care doctor once a year just to get your blood pressure and cholesterol checked. You can also look up and then do your best to follow what is known as the American Heart Association's Life's Essential 8. These are things everyone can do to decrease the risk of heart disease. I'm Dr. Sanjay Gupta, helping you live a better life.
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0: That's Kim and his latest called One Love on today's best variety of R&B post Mother's Day weekend. Happy Monday. Welcome to it. And of course, we are counting down to Fantasia and Anthony Hamilton happening this Saturday. And it is on and popping at the VBC. Your chance to win tickets is with us. You know how we roll. And I hope you went to the website and signed up for a chance to win, because we're going to be calling some folks early this morning from the web at WHRPFM.com.
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9: A Better Life with Dr. Sanjay Gupta.
10: If you are the parent of an infant, it can be really hard to find baby foods that are truly healthy for your child. According to a new study out of UNC Chapel Hill, almost three-quarters of baby foods are ultra-processed and may contain additives that are linked to potential health problems later in life. The study's lead author said, what shocked her was that the top ingredient in 71% of these baby foods wasn't a fruit or vegetable. It was one or more additives that babies' guts are not fully developed enough to be able to handle. Eating the right food at this stage of life is so important, because this is when children begin developing dietary preferences for the rest of their lives. So take the extra time to look at the ingredient labels on the foods you are buying. 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
1: Yo, after the night. 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

0: R-P-T-I, he said, let him know.
1: Let him know.
0: Yeah, that's a Mother's Day song right there.
1: Let him know.
0: Right. Hope you had a nice Mother's Day weekend. 94.1 WHRP. Tony in the morning, DJ Primetime 256. Little pop-up showers yesterday, little lingering shower this morning.
1: A little drizzle.
0: Yeah. And you keep saying we're in a drought, so we're not going to fret about that.
1: Not mad at it. Some folks don't have green thumbs, and we need the rain.
0: Do you have leftovers for Mother's Day dinner?
1: Mm. Is it mac and cheese?
0: Yeah.
1: A little bit of turkey on the side.
0: You know what I haven't had in a long time?
1: What's that?
0: Meatloaf.
1: Oh.
0: Meatloaf.
1: I haven't had meatloaf in a while.
0: I used to like to have meatloaf sandwiches the next day. My mom used to make the best meatloaf. Ooh. Oh, she put that little soft stuff on the top.
1: Uh-huh. Oh. Somebody got to bring Tony some meatloaf now.
0: No.
1: It says certain meatloaf, I bet not everybody's meatloaf.
0: I was just trying to have a moment remembering my mom's meatloaf. I don't need. No, I'm we good. God bless you all. Thank you for the thought. I'm good.
1: Somebody gonna bring meatloaf with grapes in it. It's okay.
0: So totally excited about this American Music Awards fast approaching. And the reason why I'm excited, because Queen Latifah's hosting.
1: And Tony, how fast is too fast to get to the love of your life?
0: Oh.
1: Yeah.
0: And how slow is too slow? Some of us still waiting.
1: Pull over to the slow lane. I'm trying to get past you. I got to make it.
0: Right. So the NAACP is seeking a court order to block what happened in Tennessee last week with the redistricting.
1: And iPhone users, you have to stay tuned because we have been hoodwinked, bamboozled even. They got over on us, and money could be coming your way.
0: I'm sorry, but iPhone users are a little snooty-tooty.
1: I was watching some
0: stuff the other day. I'm like, ain't that something?
1: It's because we got blue bubbles and we text with our pinkies up.
0: Right. And our guy, Keith Sweat, is talking about why he stopped eating beef and pork.
1: And the Pentagon has officially started releasing the UFO files.
0: Oh, really?
1: Yeah. But I think it's a cover-up for something else.
0: I know.
1: If we being honest, it's a cover-up.
0: Tell the truth. All right, countdown to the concert you've been anticipating because they had to postpone due to weather in January. Fantasia and Anthony Hamilton this weekend. We've got your chance to win. Stick around. Tony in the morning, 94.1 WHRP.
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0: take control. And you have to have control, especially if you're in love this morning. 94.1 WHRP, Tony. The question is, how fast is too fast if you're trying to get to the love of your life?
1: Yeah.
0: You know, especially.
1: Some people rush into it. It's like, you know, love at first sight. Ooh. They even have a TV show about that,
0: right? I believe in love at first sight.
1: You do.
0: You see me be like, oh. I love you. I'm there.
1: All right.
0: But what about if you're on your wedding day and you're running late?
1: Okay.
0: I think there should be a law. They should give you some type of, like, when you go to the courthouse to apply for your marriage certificate,
1: right,
0: they should give you a light that can only be used the day of your wedding.
1: Okay.
0: Just in case you're running late or you got to go pick something up and you got to get back quick. Mm. They got to give you something to where you get through traffic.
1: You're supposed to have support.
0: Yeah, you should have some support.
1: People are supposed to help you. The maid of honor.
0: Your best man.
1: They're supposed to do the running around.
0: Well, there's a groomsman in Florida who never made it to his wedding.
1: Oh.
0: Because he got arrested.
1: Oh, no.
0: He went to jail.
1: What?
0: For speeding.
1: She thought she was stood up.
0: I wonder, did they let him get his phone call? He was going.
1: Can you imagine the agony of the woman waiting for her groom? And
0: volunteers.
1: The bridesmaids are over there. They're probably being messy. I told you he wasn't no good.
0: But I love him.
1: You're right.
0: I told you you should have called Tyrone.
1: The father of the bride.
0: Upset. Trying to figure out, you know, what's going on.
1: You expect me to give my daughter away to you and you can't even make
0: it. Can't even make it to the wedding. Meanwhile, he got locked up. He was going 101 miles an hour.
1: He was really late.
0: And then.
1: This is not his first time being late, by the way. If he's doing over 100. He's got a track record.
0: We don't allegedly have a track record.
1: Whatever.
0: He was just trying to get to the love of his life.
1: No, you're right.
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1: is looking
0: black in the day.
1: Back in the day.
0: Back.
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0: Back in the day.
2: Black in the day on May 11th, 1892, Alonzo Lonnie Clayton rode in and won the Kentucky Derby, where he recorded a time of 2 minutes, 41 seconds. And let me tell you, that's pretty doggone fast. All right. Riding Azra, the horse. He also set a record as the youngest rider to win the prestigious race because he was only 15 years old then.
1: Wow.
2: That was in 1892. That's black in the day. On this day, back in the day, was 1975 when the first episode of The Twilight Zone aired. All right. Daniel Ellsberg, the charges for leaking the Pentagon Papers were dismissed. A significant moment in journalistic freedom that inspired many to speak out against injustice, and that happened in 1971. Celebrity celebrating birthdays and famous people, too.
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6: Across the country right now, at this very moment, there are probably arguments taking place about who's doing more of the housework, the homework, the shuttling of kids from this activity to that. It's true. By and large, women do more of this than men. But doesn't have to be that way. And if you and your spouse can level that playing field, it's going to make both of you and your kids happier. Psychologist Yelena Kecmanovic says this might be how you get there. As hard as it might be at first, try to think of your partner like a teammate, not an adversary. Learn how to do some of the chores your partner does to get a better understanding of how much effort something takes. And finally, take the time to acknowledge what the other person is doing, and every now and then, even express your appreciation. That'll go a long way. I'm Dr. Sanjay Gupta, helping you live a better life.
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8: Hey, hey, hey. You know, Fantasia is rolling into town with Anthony Hamilton, and they're going to be tearing the stage up this weekend. Finally!
1: Finally!
8: Oh, that's a whole nother artist.
1: I know, but it just finally, it still hit me the same way, though. Same way, Tony.
8: Right. By the way, we're going to warm up to about 75 degrees. A nice temperature for this time of year, 75.
1: It's about to get with it this week.
8: You know, next week is going to be crazy.
1: What's going to happen next week?
8: A little taste of summer.
1: Ooh.
8: Mm-hmm. Temperatures. But between now and then.
1: Let me slowly get into it. Windbreak weather. Oh, my doctor told me, everybody got to listen to us. Take your allergy medicine now.
8: Oh.
1: Yeah. Trying to help you out.
8: Like right now, today?
1: Like right now. Should have been ticket. Oh. Right. And if you're still messing up with your eyes, your ears, and your nose, and your
9: the, what's it called? Anyway, the sinus, passageways, all three of it, the eyes, the ears, the nose, the throat.
8: Uh-huh.
9: Yeah, yeah, yeah. Take your allergy medicine,
8: Seems like
9: folks.
8: A lot of people are struggling with sinuses right now.
9: Yeah. Mine's getting a little better.
8: Okay.
9: But ooh-wee.
8: Is that right?
9: Yeah, yeah, yeah. Anytime a little rain come through and drizzle through, the lemon pepper seasoning gets on the cars. And
8: okay.
9: How to get a little chew going.
8: Yeah, as I was driving in, there was some, I said, what is this stuff on my windshield? And then I'm like, is that rain? It was like weird little drops.
9: The little sprinklets.
8: Yeah.
9: Yeah.
8: I hadn't seen sprinklets in a while.
9: Yeah, nah, we bring the sprinklets back out.
8: Okay.
9: The spring sprinklets.
8: Right. Well, with our girl coming in town with Anthony Hamilton, we want the early risers to get in where they fit in and win a pair of tickets right now. We're looking for caller number 7-866-481-9477. You want to see Tasia? You want to see Anthony Hamilton? It's all going down. Holla at us. 94.1 WHRP. Tony in the morning.

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1: This is a love that withstands time, space, and matter forever. Forever's a mighty long time. Here we are decades later. The sentiment is still the same. Listen.

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1: You done cooked all the green out the green. No. All right. Congratulations to Anthony, who's up early. Just won tickets to check out Fantasia and Anthony Hamilton. So we hope you enjoy the show this weekend at the VBC. Time for the good news in the neighborhood.
0: 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Maitland Conservatory be hosting two sessions of their dream camp. 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The camp's going to have visual content creation and music production. 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
1: Give me
0: all right. Yes, everybody has to do that every now and then.
1: The first time I seen a Michael Jackson movie, all right, made me feel comfortable about wearing high water pants.
0: Oh, of course.
1: Yeah. I mean, in the long socks. I no longer felt water about, like, I wasn't mad about people joking on me. Huh? Because you seen my Kool-Aid socks and that was
0: There's fashionable high water pants, and then there's those that are flooding.
1: Mine was fashionable.
0: Yours is flooding.
1: You gotta have
0: certain socks to make those high.
1: That's why I wore the
0: riding trousers.
1: That's why I wore the long socks, Tony. socks. They wasn't flooding, Tony.
0: Oh my goodness. I wonder if today's children know what that is.
1: I don't
0: think they use that terminology anymore.
1: They don't know what flooding is.
0: No.
1: You ain't never been flooding before.
0: You know?
1: Right. You ain't never had to lotion your shins. I'm not talking about your ankles. Your shins, because the bottom of your pants went up that high.
0: Who do you think is, next to Michael Jackson, of course, the movie's all about Michael Jackson. Who do you think is the most next popular person in this film? When you walk away, or... just the most,
1: security guard. Security guard.
0: The security guard is the next rock star.
1: Yeah.
0: And then after that?
1: Joe.
0: Correct.
1: Joe.
0: And then after that?
1: Dang.
0: You didn't pass. All right. Bubbles. Bubbles.
1: Oh, Bubbles.
0: Bubbles. Bubbles.
1: I
0: think Bubbles is the most popular.
1: they did a great AI Bubbles.
0: Yeah.
1: That was dope.
0: And so, and as you know, Bubbles is still living, for those who don't know.
1: Literally, yeah, that's crazy.
0: So they had to take Bubbles to a nice little center for great apes in Florida back in 2005. And so Michael was to, you know, go visit Bubbles again, but it didn't happen before his untimely passing. Mm. But there's an AI-generated, little mashup between Jafar Jackson, who plays Michael, and Bubbles. Mm. That's not a real visit.
1: Right. AI.
0: That's an AI.
1: That's why I thought it was dope. Their use of AI in this movie was really great.
0: Yeah.
1: Really great.
0: Do you think the next time, don't judge me, but do you think the next time the Jacksons have a family reunion, Bubbles should be invited?
1: Of course.
0: Yeah,
1: I think so
0: too.
1: Bubbles in the giraffe.
0: Yeah. Hey, the giraffe.
1: You remember the way the giraffe looked at Joe after
0: the rolling eyes? I saw an interview with Chris Tucker, who was a good friend with Michael Jackson, right? Mm-hmm. And he talked about visiting Neverland and how great it was. And he was like, wow, Michael got a whole train and everything here and all this stuff. But what he did say in this, and this is an old interview, he said that Michael had about 3 giraffes.
1: I believe it. Michael's rich. Like, Mike was rich.
0: Yeah.
1: Yeah, when you just point stuff, I still know how much bread is. And Mike would go into a museum and be like, I want that. It's only
0: doesn't have to look at the price tag.
1: Yeah,
0: right. Right. They were talking about Michael Jackson and what, if you've been watching and looking at all social media platforms, you're seeing a lot of chatter in regards to his death. And theories surrounding his death. And one of the things most people are talking about is the fact that Michael had information on a lot of people in regards to that Epstein thing.
1: Yeah.
0: And they're speculating and saying, making comments that this might have been a setup, the theories about his passing, because he knew too much and people felt a threat for Michael Jackson, and that a lot of what he was doing was trying to protect the young kids.
1: See, I heard the same thing, Tony.
0: Yeah, and so
1: this
0: whole, conversation about his passing is getting deep.
1: Oh, and then you got Mike. If you thought that the Beehive had some fans, you thought that Nicki Minaj Barbies, the Barbs were some fans, and the aunties for Chris Brown's was something? I'm telling you, Michael Jackson fans is crazy.
0: Yeah.
1: They will do the investigation.
0: Yes, we are.
1: They are the ID channel.
0: Yes, we are. Tony
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7: If you're someone who isn't super active, just thinking about the amount of exercise you're supposed to get every week can feel daunting. 75 minutes of vigorous exercise, 150 minutes of moderate intensity exercise. It's a lot. But I have some good news for you in the form of a recent study out of Norway. Researchers found that for most sedentary people, getting just 5 more minutes of meaningful movement a day had a statistically significant impact on their expected lifespan. So did reducing the amount of time they sat every day by just 30 minutes. That's not to say that this bare minimum is what you should aspire to, but I think it's a good reminder that doing something is always better than doing nothing. The point is, just get started. Work just a little bit more movement into your daily routine, and don't even think of it as exercise. I'm Dr. Sanjay Gupta, helping you live a better life.
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1: Here she goes. Up in everybody's business.
0: Tony's Tattletale.
1: Did you hear about what happened?
0: Tony's Tattletale.
1: Tony's Tattletale. Is any of this true?
0: Tony's Tattletale.
2: Cardi B, a report. Cardi B and Stephon Diggs, the on-again, off-again love affair. We don't really know, but we do know that Cardi and Stephon evidently were seen together. Yesterday, Mother's Day, and that makes sense because she is his baby mama. Well, at least one of them. Yeah. And in regards to Cardi B, you remember when somebody threw something at Cardi B?
3: Whoa.
2: Yeah, and she threw that microphone at them.
3: Whoa.
2: Duck. Now they say there's going to be a trial in 2027. Why does it take so long to solve things? Like, we saw you throw that cup of water and ice at Cardi B, and then we saw the microphone go into the crowd.
3: Mm-hmm.
2: We could have been the judge of all that.
3: They want the money. They're lawyering it up. $100,000 an hour.
2: And I don't know where you spent Mother's Day, but let me just say this. Nick Cannon says, I didn't spend Mother's Day going from house to house. I ain't got time to go to six baby mama houses.
3: That's his
2: fault.
3: You
2: know how much gas is? I'm going to my mama house and spend Mother's Day. And that's what he did. Take a little pressure off. Nick Cannon went home.
3: Nick Cannon.
2: Alone. It's not the word, it's what I heard. It's just tattletales.
0: Now you're in the know about other people's business. From Tony's Tattletales, sponsored by Smoothie King in Huntsville and Madison. 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
9: And Tony, Spirit Airlines may be down. However, Tennessee Valley, check this out. Papa John's is taking the Sky Miles that the folks had with Spirit Airlines, and they're turning them into Pie Miles.
8: Pie Miles?
9: From Sky Miles to Pie Miles.
8: How you do that?
9: So if you got a Spirit Airlines account and you was a member and you got some miles, they're taking up to like 250 people, and you could turn your Sky Miles into Papa John's Rewards membership and get some Pie Miles.
8: I like that idea.
9: I love the flip. I love the flip with it. You know what's crazy about this, though, Tony? Mm. This makes me believe that Shaq is probably going to buy Spirit Airlines.
8: You think so?
9: Shaq be buying everything. He own Papa John's.
8: What do you know that we don't know?
9: Man, I know he own everything.
8: Those Pie Miles and Sky Miles. Okay, I see what you're doing.
9: And then, you know, Delta, they stopped serving.
8: I know.
9: You know, so what if the skies and the pies go everywhere?
8: Take them Sky Miles and Pie Miles to Delta, where you don't get snacks anymore. I like that idea. What?
9: Like it too. That's what I'm saying. Okay, that's what I said. People on everything. Mm-hmm. Like, what is it? Was it Terminal S? Terminal Shack?
8: Terminal. Oh, you're making up stuff now.
9: I'm just saying. Terminal Shack, mm-hmm. Spirit Airlines, and Papa John's.
8: Boy, I wish I can take those Sky Miles and turn it into some gas miles. I'm telling you. I'll put some in my tank.
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0: 94.1 WHRP, today's best variety of R&B. Tony in the morning, DJ Primetime 256, Money Monday. And Tish Hardrick and Associates on the line. Hi, Tish.
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0: Well, this is our favorite time of the week because you get us these money-saving tips. And on tap today, money tips for graduates to start your next chapter right. Tell us about that, Tish.
1: Graduation's a huge accomplishment, whether you just crossed the stage from your high school diploma or you're finishing college and you're diving into the working world. It's an exciting time, but it also comes with some big changes. And for many, this is going to be the first time that you're managing your own money, making financial decisions, and getting out into the real world, so to say. So don't worry, I have 5 tips to help you stay on track.
0: That's awesome. Let's get started with tip number 5.
1: Tip number 5 is start out by creating a budget you can actually stick to. I get it, budgeting doesn't sound like fun, but whenever you know where your money's going, it becomes easier to hit your goals and still have a little left over for fun. So start out by figuring out how much money you're going to be bringing in each month. 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
2: 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We're talking about money tips for graduates to start your next chapter off right. 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
1: Welcome to our five-part civic series called the DEI Contract Crackdown. There are moments in American policy when a law is passed quietly, but its impact shakes loudly through black households, black payrolls, black contractors, and black dreams. March 26, 2026 is now one of those dates. Because on that day, the Trump administration signed a sweeping executive order requiring every federal agency to insert a mandatory anti-DEI compliance clause into federal contracts and subcontracts, also ordering businesses to certify that they are not engaging in what the administration calls racially discriminatory DEI activity, while giving the government authority to suspend, terminate, or permanently disqualify companies that fail to comply. Now, I want you to hear me clearly on this episode, because this is not just political language. This is contract language, and contract language controls cash flow, construction contracts, transportation contracts, food service contracts, technology contracts, media contracts, consulting contracts, janitorial contracts, security contracts, and minority subcontracting agreements. This also means that black-owned businesses seeking federal money are no longer simply entering a bid process. What they are entering is a compliance battlefield. And minority contractor organizations across America have already filed suit, warning that this federal shift threatens the very economic survival of black and disadvantaged firms that have always depended on inclusion pathways for decades. Question is, what do we do? Well, we have three action viewpoints every single day on this five-part series. Number one, understand that this is an economic policy, not just a culture war. You see, black business owners must stop hearing DEI as a television argument and start hearing DEI as federal contract leverage. This order affects who gets audited, who gets questioned, and who gets delayed and who gets denied. Action viewpoint number two. We need to review every federal facing document immediately. Capability statements, subcontract language, HR manuals, website wording, supplier diversity statements, bid templates, and partnership agreements all need legal and compliance review right now. And action viewpoint number three. Build contract readiness teams, not just your solo guesswork. We're talking black attorneys, CPAs, proposal writers, compliance specialists, and experienced contractors must begin helping black firms navigate through this paperwork war together. Because this is not the end of your opportunity, but it is the end of walking in unprepared. Like our previous five-part civic series on last week, we have much ground to cover. So join me on tomorrow. Listen, I'm O.C. Maddox Jr. for Black History Facts. 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

0: That's why she won a Grammy right there. That voice.
1: Yeah.
0: 94.1 WHRP. Let me Victoria Monet. And Tony, Trader Joe's is back with it.
2: What are they?
0: They back with the little bags that folks are going to go crazy for.
2: I thought you was going to say recall. Okay.
0: No, not this time. They not
2: I was holding
0: in the recall
2: my breath.
0: Family.
2: Oh, my God.
0: It's our love now.
2: Okay. Those bags, they were popular last year, weren't
0: they?
2: Last
0: year, people went crazy for these Trader Joe's mini bags, and they're back with the little mini insulated bags, and they got all the little summer colors.
2: Okay.
0: Right? Limited time only, and the reason why this is so important, because when they go, and I think they came out last time, like I said, last year, the year before last.
2: Right.
0: However, they're only $3.99.
2: Really?
0: And the resale value on these bad boys instantly jump up to hundreds of dollars because they're so rare and trendy.
2: That's what we're doing now? You remember when it was the those tumblers? What was those things?
0: Oh, man.
2: Yeah.
0: I can see it in my head, too.
2: Right.
0: The Stanley Cups.
2: Stanley Cups. Was all the craze.
0: Yeah.
2: And now it's these
0: now
2: insulated Trader Joe bags.
0: That's crazy.
2: No. Humans are crazy.
0: Americans really are crazy.
2: I mean, the things that we do, and I guess it's kind of fun and everything. So now, do you want one?
0: You know what? It takes me back to like the early 90s when they had all the bright colors.
2: The crayon
0: and the
2: colors.
0: Fanny packs.
2: Yeah.
0: Yeah, yeah. That's why I rock with it. Which is why I know it's going to sell.
2: Do you remember the shoes crayons?
0: Yes.
2: Yeah. They need to bring those back.
0: They do.
3: 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I count down to 10 most requested smooth and jazzy cuts of the week at 2 p.m. inside of the smooth and jazzy top 10 countdown. 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

0: dog, I'm a mutt. Right. Leon Thomas featuring Chris Brown. And, you know, these tours that are happening. You know, Leon Thomas is opening for Bruno Mars yes. on the Romantic Tour.
1: Yeah.
0: And, of course, Leon Thomas is also on the brand new Brown album mm-hmm. that Chris Brown dropped last week. I love that these collaborations, everybody's looking out for each other.
1: It's the Brown on Brown on Brown.
0: Yeah.
1: Everybody Brown looking out for the Brown.
0: One thing that everyone has said is with Chris Brown, whenever he drops a few notes on their song, it becomes a hit.
1: Ooh.
0: Like, he's a hit maker for all those collabs.
1: And then
0: the remixes and all that stuff. Hey, Chris, Breezy, can you put a little something on this? And it becomes a hit because he's got this thing.
1: He got it. He got it. Mm-hmm. And every time I try to do my thing, I look like I'm about to get hit. Folks just want to hit me. That ain't right.
0: That is a true story, ladies and gentlemen. No lies detected. All right. Tony in the Morning, DJ Primetime 256. And as you know, a lot of folks up in arms in regards to the congressional maps and the redistricting of the southern voting maps in Tennessee. Man, people were heated last week.
1: Yes.
0: And now they say the Tennessee Democratic Party is suing the state for the newly approved congressional maps that just wipes out a voice in the black community.
1: That's crazy. Yeah.
0: And in Alabama, you know, your governor has already signed some documents in the possibility of these maps going into play.
1: Mm-hmm.
0: A judge did block, I think it was like last week. Mm-hmm. Nonetheless, the courts have denied the Republicans in the state of Alabama the request to lift the stay. And that would change the congressional maps. We'll see how long this stands.
1: Yeah, that was unexpected.
0: That was unexpected.
1: Man, that was, especially like after Tennessee, did it. I just knew I was expecting
0: did
1: the worst.
0: Did you see how many people, not just the bus that I rode on, mm-hmm. how many people went to the state house last week with busloads of people from different organizations? Shout out to the United Women of Color for the ride last week and the education and all that. So I want to encourage everybody to go to our Facebook page and scroll and look for the Shamari Figures speech that he gave. I posted that. It is inspiring and it is full of information and education and all the more reason why you should be wanting to push back too, because we don't want to go back.
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0: Burning Blue, Mariah the Scientist, 94.1 WHRP, and Tony, this weekend, them grills was burning blue.
1: Yeah, mama weekend.
0: Man, Tony, there's nothing better than waking up on a Saturday morning and you smell the charcoal in them grills going.
1: Right.
0: Oh, man, I love it. One of my favorite vegetables, grilled corn.
1: Yeah.
0: Love having grilled corn.
1: Oh. I like just fresh vegetables grilled.
0: Grilled asparagus. Yeah. I don't even like asparagus, but I eat it grilled. I eat it grilled though.
1: Oh, okay. Yeah.
0: Green beans. Don't ask me how I do it, but I know how to grill them.
1: Oh, look at you. Show you do.
0: I'm telling you, Tony. Hey, I do a little salt bait. That means
1: what?
0: That
1: right,
0: me.
1: Right,
0: little,
1: right.
0: A little drizzle.
1: Okay. Well, listen. Speaking of food, Keith Sweat just recently shared some information on foods that he doesn't eat and the reason why. Have you seen Nick Cannon's Playing Spades?
0: Yeah, okay.
1: He was on an episode of that, and he says it's been over 20 years since he's eaten beef or pork.
0: Wow.
1: And one of the reasons is back in the day when he was living in Harlem, he says the Muslims used to say the pig was a rat, a cat, and a dog. So I left it alone. He said the pig has a tail of a rat, the ears of a cat, and the body of a dog. And he said, I just let it go after hearing that. I mean, it doesn't sound appetizing. It does put a different perspective. Now, about those spare ribs you had over the weekend.
0: I'll take those. 256, listen up. 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
9: What are the chances you are listening to this while drinking a nice hot cup of coffee? If so, don't let me stop you. For years, we've been reporting on the health benefits of coffee, and that's not going to stop today. A new study, this one out of Harvard School of Public Health, found that coffee and tea could help lower your risk of developing dementia. People who enjoyed 1 to 3 caffeinated cups a day saw the biggest impact. In addition to the caffeine, coffee contains hundreds of bioactive compounds that can influence inflammation, glucose metabolism, vascular function, and oxidative stress. It's also possible coffee drinkers might be doing other things that keep them healthy. Eating a more balanced diet, getting plenty of exercise, sleep, not smoking, or drinking too much alcohol. And finally, staying socially active. I'm Dr. Sanjay Gupta, helping you live a better life.
10: 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About to chop it up and break them down. Those complicated lyrics on old school jams and new ones too. It's the old school, new school lyric breakdown.
1: Oh, we're going to roll it back. This lady right here has a voice on that face, and it's a pretty face too. Talking about the one and only Tamia. Y'all know the tune. It's called Soul Into You. Let's break it down.
11: With every passing moment, thoughts of you run through my head. Every time that I'm near you, I realize that you're heaven sent, baby.
1: I think you're truly something special, just what my dreams are really made of. Let's stay together, you and me, boy. There's no one like you around. Oh, baby.
11: I really like what you've done to me. I can't really explain it. I'm so into you. I really like what you've done to me. I can't really explain it. I'm so into you.
1: It could be the way that you hold me. It could be the things that you say Oh, I'm not too sure what it is, boy, but I know I like feeling this way. Hey.
11: I think you're truly something special. Truly something special. Just what my dreams are really made of. Let's stay together, you and me, boy. There's no one like you around. Oh, baby.
1: So she's saying that, you know, no matter what, we got to stay together because he's making her feel really good.
11: Yeah, with every passing moment.
1: Every passing moment, this is a confirmation of love. It's the one and only Tamia, So Into You, on 94.1 WHRP, Old School, New School Lyric Breakdown.

0: You know, he can come and sing to me anytime.
1: Yeah.
0: Come on over here, little youngin.
1: Risk it all.
0: risk it all. Come on over here and sing for Auntie. You got my hair anyway. Bruno Mars, Risk It All, 94.1 WHRP. And PT got another grocery store getting ready to break ground.
1: And the UFOs or the Pentagon. The Pentagon has officially released some UFO footage. Mm-hmm. And it looked a little crazy to me, Tony. Mm-hmm. It looked a little crazy. I also think that it's a setup.
0: Oh, yeah.
1: For a cover-up.
0: Cover-up.
1: Dun, dun, dun.
0: Here we go. Our inspiration song of the day is Not Too Far Away, so you stay right there. 94.1 WHRP.
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11: What are the chances you are listening to this while drinking a nice hot cup of coffee? If so, don't let me stop you. For years, we've been reporting on the health benefits of coffee, and that's not going to stop today. A new study, this one out of Harvard School of Public Health, found that coffee and tea could help lower your risk of developing dementia. People who enjoyed 1 to 3 caffeinated cups a day saw the biggest impact. In addition to the caffeine, coffee contains hundreds of bioactive compounds that can influence inflammation, glucose metabolism, vascular function, and oxidative stress. It's also possible coffee drinkers might be doing other things that keep them healthy. Eating a more balanced diet, getting plenty of exercise, sleep, not smoking, or drinking too much alcohol. And finally, staying socially active. I'm Dr. Sanjay Gupta, helping you live a better life.
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1: 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Lord.

0: tone stiff.
1: I think you were offbeat a little bit.
0: I was
1: on
0: just
1: that.
0: A little bit. Tony, you weren't supposed to tell everybody that.
1: My bad.
0: I had a perfect segue.
1: You messed me up.
0: Tone stiff was fly, and I was going to talk about the UFOs, and I did bop a little bit offbeat.
1: Yeah, a little bit.
0: Just a little bit.
1: Yeah.
0: I was in my head, I was like a one and a two and a three and a bop, bop, bop, 94.1 WHRP. Tony in the morning, Tennessee Valley, check this out. So the Pentagon has just released some UFO footage, right? And it looks exactly like I thought it was going to look. It's
1: really?
0: Going to be a bunch of black and white squiggly lines and bright lights moving from point A to point B. I need the 4K or the 10K or 30K footage that I know you guys really have.
1: Exactly.
0: That's what I want. I know.
1: Looking like the Twilight Zone.
0: It looked like footage I done seen on YouTube. I done seen everything they releasing already. Right? I didn't seen it already.
1: At least entertain us and use AI.
0: Come on.
1: I mean,
0: and
1: come
0: the
1: on.
0: The crazy thing is the first time I seen one of these footages is when I was watching X-Files.
1: Oh.
0: Yeah.
1: Okay.
0: And what was the other one you mentioned earlier? The Twilight Zone?
1: Yes.
0: Yes. Mm-hmm. Yeah, I seen all this footage already. So the Pentagon just want to let you know you're not slick.
1: Are we all anticipating the possibility of seeing an alien that looks green?
0: I'm more of a grayish color.
1: A gray color.
0: Yeah, I'm thinking like a grayish about.
1: Why?
0: Shaq height. Why?
1: How do you not expect them to just look like a human?
0: That might be the trick.
1: Yeah.
0: That man, if an alien and a UFO looks just like us, what if we are the alien?
1: I think we are. I've seen a lot of people that are suspicious looking that might be kind of look human, but then... Yeah, I've seen some stuff out here in Athens.
0: Mm-hmm.
1: I've seen some. I better be quiet.
0: I've seen some folks leaning, and the wind wasn't blowing.
1: I've seen them driving.
0: You've seen them driving. Mm-hmm. The aliens driving.
1: Mm-hmm.
0: They're just trying to get from point A to point B.
1: Mm-hmm.
0: Now, do they got the star on their license?
1: Right.
0: They got their star ID.
1: Right. Listen, another grocery store is breaking ground in Madison. And you already are familiar with Food City. Well, they've announced that they are going to have a new location on Old Highway 20 in Madison. Yeah. And that'll give you another option to buy your groceries at. So then you'll have the Walmart, you'll have Publix, and now you'll have Food City once that takes place. But, you know,
0: right,
1: more options. I think we need some more Kroger's around here, too.
0: That's what I need. We need some more deals. That's what we need.
1: Oh, yeah. And bring back the Piggly Wigglies.
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3: There's something I'd like to talk to you about today, something that's been circulating on the internet that's become a real problem. Deep fake videos of me endorsing products that I've never even heard of and I have no relationship with whatsoever. Let me tell you clearly, these videos are scams. They are designed to take your money. Now, a couple things you should keep in mind. If something sounds too good to be true, it probably is. When you look at these videos, if they don't seem natural, if there's something off about them, the audio or the video, it's probably AI generated. And if you come across something that does pique your interest, see if you can find evidence of it from other sources. I promise you this, if I discover something incredible that you need to know about, I'm going to talk about it somewhere that you can easily find, not on some shady social media site. I'm Dr. Sanjay Gupta. 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
3: Across the country right now, at this very moment, there are probably arguments taking place about who's doing more of the housework, the homework, the shuttling of kids from this activity to that. It's true. By and large, women do more of this than men. But doesn't have to be that way. And if you and your spouse can level that playing field, it's going to make both of you and your kids happier. Psychologist Yelena Ketchmanovich says this might be how you get there. As hard as it might be at first, try to think of your partner like a teammate, not an adversary. Learn how to do some of the chores your partner does to get a better understanding of how much effort something takes. And finally, take the time to acknowledge what the other person is doing, and every now and then, even express your appreciation. That'll go a long way. I'm Dr. Sanjay Gupta, helping you live a better life.
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1: Mild temperatures this morning as you head out the front door to start a new week. We're in the 60s for most areas. We'll only warm into the 70s this afternoon thanks to a cold front moving through. No rain, though, heading into the rest of your Monday. From the Way 31 Storm Tracker Weather Center, I'm meteorologist Amber Kulick.
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0: Baby girl, Aaliyah, at your best. 94.1 WHRP and Kevin Williams on the way. Midday vibe to get you through the rest of the day. And, of course, this guy right here. His name is St. Harrison. It's called Bad.
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Good morning. 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It's Touch On Me, Nighthawk, Kevin Williams. Did you treat your mom like a queen on yesterday for Mother's Day? 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

Midday Vibe on 94.1 WHIP. Elijah Carter, more than a friend. So how was that weekend? Congratulations to all of the graduates. And I just look forward to seeing what you do moving forward, you college graduates. Had a big weekend of graduations here in the Tennessee Valley. Also, Sunday was Mother's Day. Hopefully your mother got everything that she deserved and that she wanted for Mother's Day. And now we are looking forward to the next weekend on Saturday night, Fantasia and Anthony Hamilton. Congratulations to all of our winners, by the way. The winners for the tickets to see Fantasia and Anthony Hamilton, you automatically qualify for front row seat upgrades. And that prize will be given away on Wednesday. That's this coming Wednesday. And if you want tickets already for Fantasia and Anthony Hamilton, listen on Wednesday, because that could be an opportunity for you to get the upgrade to see Fantasia and Anthony Hamilton over at the VBC Props Arena. All right, I got all this good music for you. Let's get to it. I'm Q Parker, Coco Jones on the way. Midday Vibe, Monday, Nighthawk time. Let's go. 94.1 WHRP.

0: 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Coco Jones and Taste. 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
10: Across the country right now, at this very moment, there are probably arguments taking place about who's doing more of the housework, the homework, the shuttling of kids from this activity to that. It's true. By and large, women do more of this than men. But doesn't have to be that way. And if you and your spouse can level that playing field, it's going to make both of you and your kids happier. Psychologist Yelena Kecmanovich says this might be how you get there. As hard as it might be at first, try to think of your partner like a teammate, not an adversary. Learn how to do some of the chores your partner does to get a better understanding of how much effort something takes. And finally, take the time to acknowledge what the other person is doing, and every now and then, even express your appreciation. That'll go a long way. I'm Dr. Sanjay Gupta, helping you live a better life.
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But not at 4.1 WHIP. Sean Miller, he calls it Love Me Monday. The Nighthawk, Kevin Williams. Back to work Monday, right? And hopefully everything's going well in your office. 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

0: 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It's called ASAP on Huntsville Yoga Week. 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
14: You know, it's interesting. For such a long time, I think people thought about diseases as something that mostly happened later in life. Just in recent years, however, we as a society have really begun to think about preventing certain ailments much, much earlier. Case in point, new study out of Northwestern University School of Medicine found the mid-30s are a major turning point for men's heart health. For women, about a decade later. But for the men, this is the time when you really need to be thinking about your heart health seriously. At a bare minimum, start seeing a primary care doctor once a year just to get your blood pressure and cholesterol checked. You can also look up and then do your best to follow what is known as the American Heart Association's Life's Essential 8. These are things everyone can do to decrease their risk of heart disease. I'm Dr. Sanjay Gupta, helping you live a better life.
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1: 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I'm Coco Jones with my new song, Love a Girl. It's your music. Plus, the vibe of Love a Girl is very energetic, very chaotic, like those feelings you get when you are in love with somebody. You're obsessed with them, then you're trying to play it cool, and then you just want them to be around, and then you feel like, am I doing too much? 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

Midday Vibe on 94.1 WHRP. That's Summer Walker, Old School R&B Vault at the top of the hour. Keith Sweat, Brandy, and Beyonce on the way. 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

Old School R&B Vault, 94.1 WHIP, and Brandon Norwood sitting up in my room with the Nighthawk and Beyonce. 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
1: 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I'm Coco Jones with my new song, Love a Girl. 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
1: I would say a candle because I love the aesthetic. I love the mood lighting and I love a good smell. I would say a bag of Lay's chips because, first of all, we about to sing. And second of all, I love salt. And thirdly, I would say a phone or at least something where you can write. I like to journal. I like to write ideas, but I would love it to be a phone. But if we do a no technology, a notepad is fine. I just don't love my handwriting like that.

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1: Yeah, ladies, I know you're tired of the same old thing. Things have become so mundane. I mean, your bedroom is just so cold. It's so cold, but I'm here to tell you, I got a strategy. We got to heat it up. Come on.

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0: Midday Vibe is on 94.1 WHIP. Mariah the Scientist. It's called Burning Blue. Nighthawk, Kevin Williams, O.C. Maddox Jr. And the Black History Facts are on the way. So if you're planning to travel Interstate 65 later this evening, they're doing some road work, but it's going to benefit us in the long run. But until then, resurfacing taking place from the Hartsel exit, which is exit 328, to the 565 interchange, which is exit 340. So 6 p.m. to 6 a.m., that's going to take place nightly. The resurfacing project will probably impact both sides, northbound and southbound Interstate 65. So be prepared to that, to take a alternate route, or just get prepared for a slowdown, because traffic is going to be impacted seriously between 6 p.m. and 6 a.m. nightly. Midday Vibe, Nighthawk time on your Monday on 94.1 WHRP.
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2: Welcome to our five-part civic series called the DEI Contract Crackdown. There are moments in American policy when a law is passed quietly, but its impact shakes loudly through black households, black payrolls, black contractors, and black dreams. March 26, 2026 is now one of those dates. Because on that day, the Trump administration signed a sweeping executive order requiring every federal agency to insert a mandatory anti-DEI compliance clause into federal contracts and subcontracts. Also ordering businesses to certify that they are not engaging in what the administration calls racially discriminatory DEI activity, while giving the government authority to suspend, terminate, or permanently disqualify companies that fail to comply. Now, I want you to hear me clearly on this episode, because this is not just political language. This is contract language, and contract language controls cash flow, construction contracts, transportation contracts, food service contracts, technology contracts, media contracts, consulting contracts, janitorial contracts, security contracts, and minority subcontracting agreements. This also means that black-owned businesses seeking federal money are no longer simply entering a bid process. What they are entering is a compliance battlefield. And minority contractor organizations across America have already filed suit, warning that this federal shift threatens the very economic survival of black and disadvantaged firms that have always depended on inclusion pathways for decades. Question is, what do we do? Well, we have three action viewpoints every single day on this five-part series. Number one, understand that this is an economic policy, not just a culture war. You see, black business owners must stop hearing DEI as a television argument and start hearing DEI as federal contract leverage. This order affects who gets audited, who gets questioned, and who gets delayed and who gets denied. Action viewpoint number two. We need to review every federal facing document immediately. Capability statements, subcontract language, HR manuals, website wording, supplier diversity statements, bid templates, and partnership agreements all need legal and compliance review right now. And action viewpoint number three. Build contract readiness teams, not just your solo guesswork. We're talking black attorneys, CPAs, proposal writers, compliance specialists, and experienced contractors must begin helping black firms navigate through this paperwork war together. Because this is not the end of your opportunity, but it is the end of walking in unprepared. Like our previous five-part civic series on last week, we have much ground to cover. So join me on tomorrow. Listen, I'm O.C. 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
15: 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You also don't want to kill all the bacteria in your mouth, Haas said, just like you wouldn't want to kill all the bacteria in your gut. 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I'm Dr. Sanjay Gupta, helping you live a better life.
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Hughley keeps the laughs coming during your afternoon drive. Plus, he'll give you his personal opinion on what's happening in today's hot topics. 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
2: 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I'm Coco Jones with my new song, Love a Girl. It's your music. 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
2: 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It's like home. 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
13: What are the chances you are listening to this while drinking a nice hot cup of coffee? If so, don't let me stop you. For years, we've been reporting on the health benefits of coffee, and that's not going to stop today. A new study, this one out of Harvard School of Public Health, found that coffee and tea could help lower your risk of developing dementia. People who enjoyed 1 to 3 caffeinated cups a day saw the biggest impact. In addition to the caffeine, coffee contains hundreds of bioactive compounds that can influence inflammation, glucose metabolism, vascular function, and oxidative stress. It's also possible coffee drinkers might be doing other things that keep them healthy. Eating a more balanced diet, getting plenty of exercise, sleep, not smoking, or drinking too much alcohol. And finally, staying socially active. I'm Dr. Sanjay Gupta, helping you live a better life.

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Hughley Show at the top of the hour. Night Flight 941 later this evening, tomorrow morning. 6 a.m. Tony in the morning.

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